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2: Well, if you think about the Ring story altogether, you can actually take this story, and this, funny enough, we were just talking about it at breakfast. We're staying in the same hotel, and Pietari was there, and we were just talking about the story. If you just take the kern of the story, you can take it and you can put it into any century, any culture, any time, any world, and it's just a simple family story. Greed, power, incest, you've got everything there. Love, faith, trust, and that's the essence. And I don't think it changes. And fundamentally, Brunhilde is the only character that changes, and she develops, and she comes out at the other end, and she really wants to. She's the one that changes the world. Everybody else has their role in it, but she's the one that goes through and actually is the knight in shining armor who actually gives the progress.
1: Ja, hun understreger her, hvor Dan Brynhilde, hun er den eneste, der faktisk udvikler sig gennem historien om ringen. 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
2: My first production I ever did, I thought to myself, yeah, you know, Votan, he's taught Brunhilde the power of love, but he has the love of power. So that never changes. That's human history. If you look at the world now, yeah, it's in turmoil. The last time the planets were in this constellation was around 200 years ago when we had the Napoleonic War. It was all strife. So it goes in cycles. It's in circles. And that's basically what this ring is. It just goes on and on in cycles. Reborn, comes back again. It's reborn, however long it takes.
1: Og der siger hun jo altså det her med, at the love of power og the power of love, de står meget skarpt over for hinanden. Altså magtens, kærligheden til magten stillet over for magtens kærlighed, eller hvor den kærlighed, magt, der ligger i kærligheden. Jeg spurgte hende også om, hvordan Brynhilde har udviklet sig inde i hende igennem de her 19 år, hvor hun har sunget rollen på de allerstørste operahuse rundt om i verden.
2: You have to think of a good wine. It's like a very, very good wine. You cannot in any way, this huge, fantastic piece of music. It's 16 hours. I mean, look how many years it took him to write. And even every time I do it and I put her back on again, it's like putting something comfortable on, but you find another depth, another side to her. When I first did her, she was so one-dimensional. You can only take so much into your mind at any one point, you know, notes, words, getting from A to B and making sure you actually sing through the piece. But for me now, she's got depth. The words that she's saying, they come from many aspects of life, that comes from many aspects of my life, from what I've learned, from what I've learned in all the Ring productions I've ever done. I think I've done about 85 ring cycles around there, you know, but I've done for Götterdämmerung Valkyrie over 100 productions of each of those. So, and every time there's a new dimension, there's a new layer comes. But isn't that the same in life? You know, you go through life and you think to yourself, oh, I didn't know that, you know, a few years ago, or I'd have done it this way, different. I have no regrets or anything like that, but maybe I would have handled things differently.
1: Ingen fortrydelser, siger altså aftenens solist Catherine Foster om de over 100 produktioner,